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Hi, and welcome to Rock Power with me, the Rockmeister. You've heard of girl power, you've heard of wind power. 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For the next hour, I'm going to play a selection of rock power ballads and ballads just for your enjoyment. 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All you've got to do is hopefully enjoy my selection.

I was running a little bit late and behind in getting the playlist sorted out for today's show, but I think I'm just about up together to give you another tremendous show of rock ballads and rock power ballads. You've just heard Mr. Big, and to be with you before that, Styx, Show Me the Way, Foreigner, from their album 4 with Waiting for a Girl Like You, and starting off today's show from their probably their classic album were Heart and Alone. John Farnham, One Hit Wonder here in the UK with Your The Voice.

From the album Use Your Illusion 1, Guns N' Roses with Don't Cry brings us quite neatly up to the halfway stage of today's show. The show, of course, being Rock Power. Before that, we had the Rolling Stones with Angie, and one-hit wonder John Farnham with You're the Voice was the start of the triple play. Metallica, from the album Metallica, this is Enter Sandman.

For once, I seem to have got the timings right on today's show. Perhaps in future, I ought to leave it to the last minute to sort it all out. Anyway, you've just heard Robert Palmer and Addicted to Love. Before that, we had Return and Sing Me a Song, and Metallica and Enter Sandman. This is a cover of the Commodores from Faith No More. This is Easy.

That's it, we're just about done for this week. Paul McCartney and Maybe I'm Amazed more or less brings us to the end of today's show. Before that, we had Belinda Carlisle with Leave a Light On and Easy by Faith No More. I'm going to finish with REO Speedwagon and Can't Fight This Feeling. If you enjoyed my selection on today's show, then come and join me same time, same place, same channel next week. Until then, keep smiling. Bye for now.

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1: What happened?
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3: What is democracy? 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
3: they? 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
4: For democracy, any man would give his only begotten son.

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2: When we played in Moscow at the Moscow Peace Festival back in 89, and we went on stage and we were singing Still Loving You, and 100,000 Russians were singing along with the German band every word. I think that was the moment for the inspiration for the song I want to play for you now. Even though the wind is blowing us right in the face many times, I think, you know, there's always hope. Hope that we'll stop killing each other and someday we all live in peace together on this planet. Here's Wind of Change.

I was running a little bit late and behind in getting the playlist sorted out for today's show, but I think I'm just about up together to give you another tremendous show of rock ballads and rock power ballads. You've just heard Mr. Big, and to be with you before that, Styx, Show Me the Way, Foreigner, from their album 4 with Waiting for a Girl Like You, and starting off today's show from their probably their classic album were Heart and Alone. John Farnham, One Hit Wonder here in the UK with Your The Voice.

From the album Use Your Illusion 1, Guns N' Roses with Don't Cry brings us quite neatly up to the halfway stage of today's show. The show, of course, being Rock Power. Before that, we had the Rolling Stones with Angie, and one-hit wonder John Farnham with You're the Voice was the start of the triple play. Metallica, from the album Metallica, this is Enter Sandman.

For once, I seem to have got the timings right on today's show. Perhaps in future, I ought to leave it to the last minute to sort it all out. Anyway, you've just heard Robert Palmer and Addicted to Love. Before that, we had Return and Sing Me a Song, and Metallica and Enter Sandman. This is a cover of the Commodores from Faith No More. This is Easy.

That's it, we're just about done for this week. Paul McCartney and Maybe I'm Amazed. More or less brings us to the end of today's show. Before that, we had Belinda Carlisle with Leave a Light On and Easy by Faith No More. I'm going to finish with REO Speedwagon and Can't Fight This Feeling. If you enjoyed my selection on today's show, then come and join me same time, same place, same channel next week. Until then, keep smiling. Bye for now.

the School of Rock. And we shall teach rock and roll.

It's Right Team Bobby D, and here's the deal. For the next couple of hours, I don't care what kind of day you had. Maybe your boss was impossible. Maybe traffic tested your patience. Maybe your computer decided that today was the perfect day to update for an hour. Or maybe you just needed an excuse to disappear for a little while. Good, because that's exactly what this place is for, man. It's the Right Team Radio Show, and this isn't just another radio show. It's a refuge for people who still believe a guitar solo can fix a bad mood, a loud chorus can drown out any rough day, man, and the right song can change your attitude. Later on, we'll crack open the vault for tonight's featured artist,

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is I Want a Woman. Now let's go from the Sunset Strip to the street, because every once in a while a band comes along that doesn't just shake up rock, they kick the front door off the hinges, man. When Guns N' Roses hit the scene, they weren't polished, they weren't pretty, they sounded dangerous, and you got the feeling that these guys weren't pretending to be outlaws. They probably parked one outside. The first time people heard the next song, they knew the rules had changed, man. Hair metal wasn't dead, but the jungle, it had a new king. So take a deep breath, because you're about to enter it. This is Guns N' Roses, and welcome

0: Lifetime Radio Show is brought to you by Dude Wipes. Now, I drink cherry lime Dr. Pepper, I wear leather, and I have a beard that has its own zip code. So when I tell you Dude Wipes are a game changer, you need to trust your right tang on this one, man. Bigger than baby wipes, flushable, tougher than anything else in the bathroom, built for people who actually live their life. And here's the part that nobody talks about, but everybody needs to hear. No paper cuts on your tender side. You know exactly what I mean. The Chaos Army works hard, plays hard, and deserves to feel fresh without consequences of inferior bathroom technology. Dude Wipes, because the right thing said so, and because your tender side deserves better.
1: 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Of rock, and we shall teach rock and roll.

It's Rock King Bobby D, and let's fire this thing back up. You know, rock and roll has always had two kinds of bands. The ones who wanted to be famous, and the ones who looked like they were having so much fun that fame just happened to catch up to them. And that's where we're talking about on Warren. They had the hooks, they had the harmonies, they had the hair that probably required its own zip code, kind of like my beard. But underneath all the MTV videos and that Sunset Strip swagger was a band that could flat out write songs. And before the ballads, before the massive hits, they came out swinging with an album title that pretty much told you everything you needed to know. No subtlety, no apologies, just attitude. So turn it up! Here's Warren with...

This hour of the Rock King Radio Show is brought to you by Tim Till Roofing in Paragould, Arkansas. Now listen, Tim Till started with a van and a ladder. That's it, a van, a ladder. And the kind of work ethic that apparently nobody told him was unreasonable. Now him and his crew will make sure your roof is fixed right the first time, every time. No callbacks, no excuses, no standing in your living room watching water drip into a bucket wondering where it all went wrong. Tim Till Roofing. Find them on Facebook. Tell them the Rock King sent you. These are good people.

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Three songs, three artists, three completely different pieces of musical chaos, man. And somehow, they all have one thing in common. Kind of like getting dressed in the dark and hoping everything matches. Sometimes you nail it, man. Sometimes you walk out of the house wearing two different shoes and just decide, ha, today is a fashion show. So here's how this works. I'm going to play three songs. You listen. You start looking for a connection. You start thinking you've figured it out. And then, after the third song, I reveal exactly what makes these three musical misfits belong in the same pile. That's the Unholy Stack. Three songs, one connection, absolutely no guarantee that any of this makes sense. Let's go!

Did you figure it out? Three songs, three bands, and apparently somebody in the studio decided that matching is a legitimate programming strategy. We had Autograph, we're an American band, then Crocus, American woman, and finally, Tough, American hair band. So what's the connection? They're all American. Man, that's it. That's the entire conspiracy. We went from an American band to an American woman to an American hair band. It's like musical Connect Four, except for instead of four in a row, we apparently only needed the word American three times. And I gotta give credit where credit's due. That's some impressive matching, even if I do say so myself. Normally when somebody tells me that things match, I'm expecting my producer to walk up in here into the show wearing the exact same shirt as me. Fortunately, that hasn't happened yet. That was today's Unholy Stack. Three songs, one connection, and absolutely zero reason for us to take matching this seriously. The Rock Tang Radio Show rolls on!

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7: 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I was wondering if you could play the song The Stroke by Billy Squire. Love that song. I know you're a busy man, but I really hope you can play that song. Love you, Bobby.
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0: Same Radio Show is brought to you by Tim Till Roofing in Paragould, Arkansas. Now listen, Tim Till started with a van and a ladder. That's it, a van, a ladder. And the kind of work ethic that apparently nobody told him was unreasonable. Now him and his crew will make sure your roof is fixed right the first time, every time. No callbacks, no excuses, no standing in your living room watching water drip into a bucket wondering where it all went wrong. Tim Till Roofing. Find them on Facebook. Tell them the right thing sent you. These are good people.
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to pass that Adam, once again, entirely without realizing it, carried yet another legendary sword. The bards sang him brave, and even the warriors of light rallied behind him, whispering, strangely enough, through his pillow. Now all he had to do was, well, find the six stellar superlords, which was utterly impossible. Assemble the all-seeing astral eye, which was even more impossible.

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5: 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Radio Bloodstream, streaming in Warrington, Widnes and Runcorn on DAB+.